just take a walk in the woods, take your mind off your issues. Let's take a walk.

0: You ain't got to worry about that, Jizzle. If somebody doing something better than me and they in pocket, they going to be right where they need to be, right beside me, baby.
1: You know what that is, rattling?
0: I'm the one they forgot about. I need some help reminding these motherfuckers.